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0: You ever leave me, baby? 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Supremes, Musical Museum, Moldy Oldy on a Gary Stevens show for this Saturday morning. Come on, unwind. It's about 3 minutes after
1: it's
0: 11.
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0: British summertime.
1: We pamper people.
0: Let's get pampered.
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0: Hey, why don't you unwind this way with the Zombies and another Moldy Oldy called Tell Her No.

0: Hey, Mr. Tambourine Man, the Birds' first big thing. What a smash that was for him. You're on the Gary Stevens Show, Radio England. We're solid gold this morning. Good Saturday on you.
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0: 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Die besten Hits, 24 Stunden am Tag, 7 Tage die Woche. 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

darling. Time, my darling, is standing still. Tonight, my love, I believe that we are the only two people in the world. Oh, by the way, did you bring your guitar?

0: Reconsider Me, Herrn Johnny Adams. 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
1: St. Mary, baby.
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1: I'm sending you this little note to thank you for our long-lasting friendship. I want you to know it's the little things that you've always done for me that have meant so much to me. You know, like the way we always shared everything we had. Like nothing I ever had was too good for you, right? Nothing you ever had was too good for you. So, I hope this latest gift to you from me can bring you, baby, half the joy that it has brought me. I hope you'll be happy. Be real happy.

and gentlemen, this is Billy McCluskey from Palm Springs reporting for NBC Sports of America. 20 seconds to the start of the 31st party of the race on a hot Sunday afternoon.